Hang out tonight. Loudwire Weekends begins right now. We're going to be celebrating the 65th birthday of the legendary Dave Mustaine. A good cover for you from Biffy Clyro, plus a forgotten track from a band that got their start in L.A. in 1999. Happens to also be who our new effing song comes to us from this evening as well. And tonight in the 11 o'clock hour, Lauren will have the goat. But before we get there, let's kick things off. It's Soundgarden, Fell on Black Days on Loudwire Weekends.

0: Guns N' Roses, Paradise City on Loudwire Weekends. I'm Kat Michaels. Sad to hear the news that Axl Rose is mourning the loss of his longtime feline companion. His cat, Whiskey Marinello Rose, died August 25th at the age of 16, according to a post that Axl had made on social media. 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
7: Tonight's new F'n Rock comes to us from alt-rockers Earshot. The band first formed in Los Angeles in 1999, and while they've undergone some changes in band members over the years, they've come back strong in 2026 with a new single. The band's been experiencing some renewed momentum, both with longtime fans and with a new generation of rockers as well. Over the last year, the band's numbers on Spotify have skyrocketed. 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

0: It's Shinedown and Searchlight on Loudwire Weekends. The band's got a busy few months ahead. They'll be heading overseas with Bush for a run of dates in mid and late September. And then they'll come back to the States in October. 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
6: Hey, it's Kathleen Golds. Coming up next hour, we'll be going live and loud as we celebrate Dave Mustaine's 65th birthday. We'll have three in a row from Megadeth still to come. But before we get there, I have the latest now from Bill Murray in A Day to Remember. Of course, Bill Murray is on the road right now as part of the Kinda Hard tour with support from Knuckle Puck. 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All that and more in the app right now from Bill Murray and A Day to Remember. 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
1: 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To kick things off now, here's Megadeth and Killing Is My Business on Loudwire Weekends.

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2: 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Basically, a childhood dream. In fact, that's exactly what Dave Grohl declared from the stage in St. Louis earlier this week when he said, "Welcome to my childhood dream." AC/DC and Foo Fighters teamed up to rock St. Louis. 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

0: From their latest album, 72 Seasons, it's Metallica and Screaming Suicide. That track, according to Metallica and their official YouTube channel, addresses the taboo word of suicide. According to James Hetfield, he said the intention is to communicate about the darkness that we feel inside, saying that it's ridiculous to think we should deny that we have these thoughts. And at one point or another, he believes most people have actually thought about it. And to face it is to speak the unspoken. He said, if it's a human experience, we should be able to talk about it. And most importantly, he said, you are not alone. And I want to reiterate that, because September is Suicide Prevention Month. And you're not alone. I can tell you firsthand that you are not alone. I can also firsthand tell you it gets better, and I hope you stay. So if you are having feelings and thoughts, 988 is the Suicide and Crisis Lifeline. Make sure that you use it if you need it. Make sure that you are checking in on the people that you care about. Check in on the friend you haven't heard from in a while, because sometimes that can make all the difference. On the way, more rock to come as we get through the rest of our Saturday night. I got the latest from Avatar next as Loudwire Weekends with me, Kat Michaels, continues.
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4: Still to come next hour, our good cover of the night. It's a take on a track from Metallica's Black album. But before we get there, I have the latest now from Royal Blood, the band's new album, Dead Company. It'll be the fifth for the band, set to release November 13th. And this is the new single from that album now. Here's Royal Blood. It's 10 over 10 on Loudwire Weekends.

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1: Tonight's good cover is a take on Metallica's self-titled Black Album track, Holier Than Thou. 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

0: That's Nickelback, Rattled the Cage on Loudwire Weekends. 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And I actually had the opportunity to chat with bassist Mike Krueger of Nickelback about the upcoming album set to release October 30th and that new track, Rattled the Cage, and how they got John 5 involved in the project. 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
6: 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Cage the Elephant starting a new chapter with this next track. 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

towards Lincoln Park on Loudwire weekends. I'm Kat Michaels. Was sad to hear that Axl Rose's cat of 16 years passed away recently, Whiskey Marinello Rose. You can see photos of Axl's three cats now inside the Loudwire app from Guns N' Roses. It's Knocking on Heaven's Door on Loudwire weekends.

0: 3 Days Grace, Don't Want to Go Home Tonight on Loudwire Weekends. That song marks the fourth number one from their new album, Alienation, that dropped last year. It's been a full 365 plus days since 3 Days Grace gave us the new album that includes Matt Walst and Adam Gontier. And this particular song, according to Matt Walst on social media, is his favorite from the album. 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
7: On the way next hour, our forgotten song coming to us from a band that first formed in Los Angeles in 1999. But before we get there, I have the latest now from Five Finger Death Punch. 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

a Perfect Circle guitarist, Billy Howerdale, says that the inspiration for the guitar riff for this next track came to him while he was just chilling on the couch. He had a little practice amp sitting on the table beside him, and rather than head into the studio, he just whipped out his cell phone to record the riff. Right now, from a Perfect Circle, this is Starless on Loudwire Weekends.

It's Van Halen on Loudwire Weekends, the Van Roth version of Van Halen, of course. It was in 1986 that Van Halen debuted the Van Hagar era of the band. And there are those who will argue that the Van Roth was better than the Van Hagar and that Van Hagar was better than Van Roth, but whichever side you stand on, I can tell you that the Van Hagar era of Van Halen

0: has landed on the 40 songs that defined rock radio in 1986. 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

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It's from Earshot's debut studio album, Letting Go. Here's our song that time forgot now. 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

0: to a post on the band's social media back when the decision was made earlier this year. They said, quote, "We're very happy to announce that after this past year of touring and, of course, laying down some scorching solos on Gods of Angels Trust, we finally, quote, unquote, put a ring on it. And Fleming C. Lund is officially the permanent lead guitar player in Volbeat." 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
2: Still to come next hour, Lauren's got the GOAT lined up tonight, three in a row from Linkin Park. But before we get there, I have the latest now from Dead Poets Society, the band. Their new album, Monarch, set to release October 2nd, and you'll be able to find them performing later this week in Louisville at Louder Than Life. They're set to play on Thursday. Right now, the latest from Dead Poets Society from that new album, this is Cold on Loudwire Weekends.

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4: Today's the anniversary of Linkin Park's A Thousand Suns, which came out in 2010, and I actually really like that album. I'm a late bloomer Linkin Park fan, and I think one of the best parts about getting into a band later on is I feel like you're not as judgmental about a band being experimental as you would be if you were already a fan and then they release something very different. Does that make sense? Like, I'm not mad at Linkin Park for releasing poppier albums, but if I had been a fan years ago, maybe I would have been, like, when they were coming out. But anyway, I feel like A Thousand Suns was probably a bit more controversial when it came out because it is really different from what they had done before, like Hybrid Theory and Meteora. But I really enjoy it, especially listening to it from front to back. It's one of those albums that kind of takes you on a journey. So I'm going to celebrate that journey on The GOAT tonight and play three of my favorite songs from it, starting with this one on Loudwire Weekends.
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1: That's probably one of the most daring songs I've ever played on The Code, When They Come For Me by Linkin Park. I'm celebrating the anniversary of 1,000 Suns tonight, and that is honestly one of my favorite tracks. It's led by Mike Shinoda. He raps across basically the entire thing, and it's super heavy on the hip-hop, but I love all the different textures and the Middle Eastern and Eastern influences on it. It's such a good hype song. It doesn't have a ton of guitars, but still a good song either way. And that leaves me with one more to play from the album. I had never actually even heard this song until I saw Linkin Park perform for the first time, which was when they already had Emily Armstrong in the band. And she apparently really likes this song and absolutely crushes it live. So the song really grew on me and is now one of my all-time favorites. This is Loudwire Weekends, Waiting for the End.

0: It's Waiting for the End, wrapping up our three in a row tonight from Linkin Park's A Thousand Suns. Lauren, thanks for putting that together tonight to celebrate 16 years of that album. Of course, I always appreciate the work you put in for our GOAT every Sunday night at 11. 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
5: 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I've got the latest for you now from Pompa Roach and Hahnemann Kind. 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

0: It's Ryan Hurd's and Sour on Loudwire Weekends from his debut studio album, Can't Cry. It officially dropped August 14th, 11 tracks on that album. He says he grew up on bands like Nirvana, Soundgarden, and the Chili Peppers, and he picked up his first guitar when he was just 10 years old. But he also had a tremendous influence from Chris Cornell. In fact, you can find the interview that Ryan Purds did with Chuck Armstrong a few months back where he talks about the connection that he had to Chris Cornell and Chris Cornell's voice. It's waiting for you at your fingertips on the way to help see me out of here tonight. I've got the latest from Marilyn Manson next as Loudwire Weekends continues.
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2: 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And for now, I'm going to leave you with the latest from Marilyn Manson from his new album, One Assassination Under God, Chapter 2. This is the latest. Here's Marilyn Manson, An Exit Wound on Loudwire Weekends.

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Eddie. 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

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Ooh, squirrel. 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
1: 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This is Good Thing, Bad Thing.
2: All right, Chrissy, there was a new poll of Americans here. That's who we talk to about things. Right. We want to know what's happening in the USA.
3: Mm-hmm.
2: Asking whether they could perform these basic tasks.
3: Okay.
2: I don't care about them. I'm going to put you on the spot.
3: Oh.
2: I want to know if you can do these things.
3: Those basic tasks?
2: If you can, it's a good thing. If you can't, it's a bad thing.
3: All right.
2: And then everybody listening at home can decide whether they can do it or not.
3: All right, let's do this.
2: I got an easy one to start you with, I think. Can you cook white rice?
3: Yes.
2: Not minute rice,
3: yes.
2: But regular rice.
3: Absolutely.
2: You're very good at that.
3: Very good at that.
2: All right.
4: Good thing.
3: Woohoo.
2: Could you change a baby's diaper?
3: Yes, I can totally do that one. I babysat and I got a million little sisters and my mom, she needed help. So yeah, I can do that one.
4: Good thing.
3: Begrudgingly.
2: All right.
3: Mm-hmm.
2: Go ramp it up a little bit.
3: Okay,
2: here.
3: All right.
2: Could you sew a button on?
3: Yes, I can sew a button. I can do that. I can actually crochet and all that stuff. So, yes.
2: No, you can't.
3: Oh, yes, I can.
2: There
3: I had a
2: no
3: grandma.
2: Way those giant fingers
3: mm-hmm.
2: wouldn't get
3: oh,
2: tangled.
3: Oh, no. I can thread the needle and everything. I can do it. Yes, I can sew a button.
4: Good thing.
3: I'm doing
2: you know
3: good.
2: What? I tell you what, I think somebody's going to wife you up after
3: I know. Hey,
2: this.
3: Guys, listen up.
2: Hey, she's a baby-changing, button-sewing mama's
3: Look
2: what she is.
3: Look at all these things I can do. I got skills.
2: Got two more right here.
3: Okay.
2: See if you can go 5 for 5.
3: All right.
2: Can you change a flat tire?
3: No. I knew you were going to ask that one.
4: Bad thing.
2: Okay, I forgot I changed the tire for you.
3: You did. You and everyone else.

0: done it for me. I think that I could do it, but I don't have a whole lot of faith in myself, and I'm very afraid things will go worse afterwards. So, no, I am not confident in that one.
1: All right. Let me start this off with a sentence, a disclaimer sentence or something.
0: Okay.
1: In a presentable fashion.
0: Mm-hmm.
1: Presentable fashion,
0: okay.
1: Could you wrap a present?
0: No. No.
1: Not too good at that one.
0: Oh, terrible, dude. Terrible.
1: Okay, well, you got 3 out of 5.
0: I did pretty good.
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0: What are you doing?
1: I'm playing with the garage door. Just listen.
0: What am I listening to? I don't hear anything.
1: That's just it. The garage door is so quiet now. And that's just what I wanted. All the research looking for the best company to put in our door, it was so worth it. 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
1: Can't we stay in here a little longer? 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

0: It's Chrissy and Wes from The Rock Show, and we have a rare part two smoking poll because you guys delivered.
1: Oh, big time, big time.
0: The question was, is what did you find in a parking lot?
1: All right, guys, here's some more answers from Facebook. Let's start with Brandy. Brandy said that she found a toilet. She said, just the toilet, just sitting there. James said that he found a birthday cake with somebody's name on it,
0: okay.
1: And he did eat it.
0: He did?
1: He said he ate it. He said, sorry, Brittany. Oh, no. Brittany had a terrible day. Kyle said he found a wallet with $600 in it. He said he turned it in, and he got absolutely nothing in return. He said he didn't even get a thank you.
0: Yeah.
1: Oh, no. Jessica Salazar said she found a giant stuffed Pikachu in a parking lot once, but It was very dirty, and she did not take it home.
0: Oh, so it's still available.
1: Oh, yeah, it's still there,
0: okay,
1: guys.
0: Okay, good.
1: Somebody get on that one.
0: Right.
1: Derek said he found a random VHS tape. He said he had no idea why it was there, but naturally, he took it home and watched it. Turns out it was a porno.
0: Oh, it was?
1: It was.
0: All right.
1: Lucky.
0: All right, looking for a loan on that.
1: Kevin Henson said he found a full bag of Taco Bell that was still warm, and he considered eating it, but he did not. Probably for the best.
0: You know, it would have went well with cake. Should have called Jake.
1: Right.
0: Yeah.
1: Two more for you. Nicole said she found somebody's dentures in a Ziploc bag.
0: Ooh.
1: And Trevor said he found a suitcase full of Beanie Babies.
0: Nice. What? Good score.
2: Where are you?
3: I'm in the garage.
2: What are you doing?
3: I'm playing with the garage door. Just listen.
2: What am I listening to? I don't hear anything.
3: That's just it. The garage door is so quiet now. And that's just what I wanted. All the research looking for the best company to put in our door, it was so worth it. Concha Valley Door did a great job, and I just can't get over how quiet it is.
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3: Can't we stay in here a little longer? We could put the top down and get in the back seat.

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2: With us on the phone is our friend Elena. Yeah. Good morning to you and happy birthday.
3: Happy birthday.
4: Thank you.
2: Now, what do you want for your birthday today?
4: Oh, you know, just a big meaty hamburger for my birthday. That's all.
3: Okay. That's all? You could ask for $1 million or anything.
2: Yeah. Well, I was going to do a strip-a-gram, but Chrissy said you couldn't handle the smoke.
3: Oh, God.
2: Is that true?
4: Oh, no. That is very true. Very true.
2: Thank you very much for that. I appreciate you playing along. It's something that doesn't happen enough on this show. Also, you got a big promotion. Yay for you, Elena. You are having a big time right now.
3: You are having an awesome year.
2: And we want to

0: Thank you for all the times that you've commented on our questions and for being such a good friend to Chrissy, because she is clinically insane and needs a friend.
1: I have some problems. You've been awesome. Thanks for being my friend. I love you. Have a great birthday, Elena.
0: So, Elena, we're making you a super rockin' rock star. How do you feel about that?
2: That's so wonderful. Thank you so much, guys.
1: Have a good day. We love
2: Thank
1: you.
3: Congratulations, you legend. You have earned the title of the Rock Show's Super Rockin' Rock.

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1: 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It's What Did You Find in a Parking Lot, Part 2.

0: right, here's some more answers from Facebook. We're going to start with Amanda Reed. She said she found a kitten hiding underneath her car.
1: Well, I think everybody's found one of those.
0: Ooh, did you take it home?
1: Oh, yeah.
0: I hope so. Kevin said he found a toolbox that somebody left behind. He took that home.
1: Okay.
0: I would have done the same. Robert Garcia said he found a raccoon, but the raccoon actually found him first.
1: Okay.
0: He did not elaborate on that.
1: That can be kind of scary.
0: Yeah, it can.
1: They have a sharp little talons.
0: It could be a little bit scary.
1: I know.
0: Kyle said that he found a single flip-flop and also a live chicken. I wonder if that was at the same time or two separate incidences.
1: I need to know more here.
0: This is a mystery.
1: Yes.
0: Amanda said she found a giant stuffed bear sitting in a shopping cart all alone, and it scared the hell out of her. Kelsey said she was in a parking lot once, and she noticed there was an entire ham just sitting in the sun.
1: Oh, man. Somebody lost a ham.
0: Oh, parking lot ham. Yeah. And Cody Jenkins said he found a rubber duck that was the size of a small toddler. Okay.
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1: Monday is here and cooler temperatures are on the way, at least for the rest of the week. A good time to get out of bed and get after it. Your smoking poll is coming up.
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Good morning, Buttapuppas. 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
1: It's Chrissy and Wes from The Rock Show on the smoking pole today. What did you find in a parking lot? Part two.
2: All right, here's some more answers from Facebook. We're going to start with Jason. Mm-hmm. He said he found a positive pregnancy test. That's actually the second person that found one of those. I think I might have found one of those in a parking lot once, too.
1: Yeah.
2: I don't think it's that uncommon.
1: It's kind of a sad story.
2: It is kind of sad.
1: It's like, oh, no, a child. Boom, and then just chunk it out the window.
2: Oh, no.
1: Yeah.
2: Dustin said he found a baby stroller. No baby, just the stroller.
1: Okay.
2: Sean said that he found somebody else's driver's license. He put it in the mail and sent it back.
1: Okay, that's very nice.
2: Very nice of him. Tiffany said she found a set of car keys that did not belong to her.
1: Right.
2: Rachel found a diamond earring, just one, but she said she wore it for years. Just the one, Rachel?
1: Yeah.
2: Making a statement.
1: Uh-huh.
2: Jeremy said he found a phone that was still ringing in the parking lot. He answered it and returned it. That's nice.
1: Yeah.
2: And Lauren found a really creepy framed picture of somebody else's family.
1: Okay.
2: She said it looked very, very old.
1: That sounds spooky.
2: Probably haunted.
1: Probably cursed.
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0: They're pretty sure they have the Riz. They just don't know what it means. It's The Rock Show with Chrissy and Wes. Up there, on the horizon, lies a vast and empty place. It's The Rock Show's Field of Fucks, and it is barren.
1: I'm going to warn our biggest fans right now, we may be a little late in the morning.
2: Uh-oh.
1: Because the Emmys are tonight.
2: Oh, yeah.
1: Oh, those legendary Chrissy and Wes Emmy parties.
2: Big deal.
1: Oh, we love to get together and put on our favorite dresses.
2: Mm-hmm. Black tie.
1: Yep.
2: We do the whole thing. Yeah, we do not.
1: I still hearken back to the early days of radio where they would tell you, the boss man would tell you, oh, you got to stay up and watch the Emmys because everybody's going to be talking about the Emmys the next day.
2: Yeah. Did you ever do that? Did you ever participate?
1: Yeah,
2: you did?
1: Yeah. Well, really, honestly, back in the day, before you could just get all that info online.
2: There's no other way.
1: And before everybody was spending all their time fighting about other things, you wanted to know, you know, what Nicole Kidman won or whatever.
2: Yeah.
1: Although she was probably a toddler back then.
2: okay.
1: I can't imagine caring.
2: Yeah.
1: I can't imagine.
2: I don't care,
1: you know,
2: at all.
1: If there's one show that you love and you know that it's not doing well or doesn't have a wide audience, it always feels good to know that it got an Emmy win.
2: Well, I like the way you describe it. It's like a whole bunch of random people coming to your work party, you know? Like,
1: that's what it is. That's the way it started.
2: Yeah, people don't come to our radio party and see us get awards.
1: It was basically a luncheon for actors.
2: Yeah, so I'm good.
1: You know, the other day I was coming to work, and briefly, one gas station had gas priced at $3.95.
2: Oh.
1: Now, they came to their senses later that day.
2: Mm.
1: But my concern is, once we hit $4, then it's going to go crazy.
2: Mm.
1: Because $4 is one of those pain points, and the gas people know about it.
2: Yeah.
1: So once it hits four, it won't stay at four. It'll go 420, 430, 440, and stuff like that really, really quick.
2: Man.
1: So I'm a little concerned about that. And the wife and I were talking about this because diesel is almost like $2 more, right?
2: Mm-hmm.
1: And the backbone of this country is our truckers taking things from point A to point B.
2: Yep.
1: And everything gets more expensive because diesel is so expensive.
2: Yeah.
1: Here's the weird thing. When I was a kid, diesel was cheaper than gas.
2: Was it really?
1: Absolutely. Oh. Absolutely 100%. Diesel was always way cheaper than gas. Mm. And we go, man, we wish we could get diesel.
2: Wow.
1: We wouldn't be spending a whole 98 cents on a gallon of gas.
2: That's crazy.
1: We got diesel.
2: It was cheaper at one point.
1: So that's one of those things that they up the price due to demand, and it makes me think the whole thing is suspect.
2: Yeah, I think it is, all of it.
1: I think it's just a
2: big old sham.
1: I think it's giving the truckers the high hard one.
2: Yeah.
1: And they don't want, well, some like it, but not most don't. I'll just say that.
2: Most don't.
1: CDC says diarrhea lettuce is over.
2: Ooh, yeah. No more diarrhea lettuce.
1: Did you stop eating lettuce at all?
2: I really didn't. I took my chances the entire time.
1: There was one time I started to reach for a bag of salad, and I said no, and I went and got a head of lettuce anyways.
2: Mm, yeah.
1: And just washed it. But really, you know, I mean, most of my lettuce consumption is one leaf on a half-pound
2: burger. Yeah.
1: That's about it.
2: I just crossed my fingers and hoped for the best.
1: Yeah, that's what you got to do.
2: Yeah.
1: There's a new company that's created a pumpkin spice casket.
2: What?
1: A pumpkin spice casket.
2: Explain.
1: You put pumpkin spice on a casket.
2: Does it smell like that?
1: Yes.
2: Oh, why?
1: I don't know. It sounds like a prank to me.
2: I don't get it.
1: This is a prank we should always pull at funerals. It's like, hey, go smell him.
2: Go smell Nana.
1: He smells like pumpkin.
2: It's gross.
1: And then you just get the smell of old dead person.
2: Oh, formaldehyde and pumpkin spice.
1: All right, two more items here. Oh. Cowboys lost.
2: Oh, well.
1: Contrary to popular belief, I don't like it when the Cowboys lose. I need them to be a certain level of good to give some people some false hope in order for my jokes to work.
2: I know.
1: When they out and out 100% suck, it crushes my dreams.
2: It's true.
1: Of crushing your hopes.
2: Yeah, he does get upset.
1: And lastly, it's cream-filled donut day.
2: Oh, boy.
1: Now, let me be the first to tell you, any donut can be cream-filled if you treat it tenderly.
2: Okay.
1: Just going to leave that right there.
0: And so the voices echo across the desolate and unfertile plain, unheard but unto themselves. This has been the Rock Show's Field of Fucks. This is the Rock Show.
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1: Now, before we get started here, I want you to know that I had the best joke of all time.
2: The best?
1: The joke was so good, it would lead to world peace.
2: Oh, really?
1: Yeah, families would reunite who have not been together in ages.
2: Uh-huh.
1: Everybody would hold hands, and the rest of the world would live at peace forever.
2: Oh, okay.
1: That's how good the joke was.
2: Okay.
1: But I punted that joke in order to tell a joke that's more in your lane.
2: Oh, okay. It's okay.
1: All
2: wow.
1: right?
2: Wow.
1: So instead of solving all of the world's problems...
2: Instead of world peace...
1: I'm going to tell a joke that I know will tickle Chrissy.
2: Okay.
1: Chrissy!
2: What?
1: Chrissy, do you know what happened when the cat swallowed a ball of yarn? Chrissy!
2: What?
1: Do you know what happened when the cat swallowed a ball of yarn?
2: No, what happened?
1: It had mittens.
2: Oh, that's cute. It had mittens.
1: Wasn't that worth sacrificing world peace?
2: I don't know, but pretty good.
0: This has been Great Moments in Dad Jokery. On The Rock Show. They've never met a hot dog they didn't like. It's The Rock Show with Chrissy and Wes.

0: enter the ring of stupidity. But only one will leave with the title of the Dumbass of the Day.
1: A 43-year-old Florida man named Billy Thomas was arrested after cops say he stripped naked inside a home goods store and exposed himself to a shopper.
2: Well.
1: Yeah. Apparently, a woman told police that he walked into her aisle and said, "I'm sorry, I have to do this," and then dropped his pants. I mean, at least he apologized first, but a little bit weird. Employees backed up her story, and police found his underwear and shoes still lying on the floor. Thomas reportedly told officers his clothes had started, quote-unquote, smoking, along with the bicycle he'd been riding, but cops never found his bike. So I don't really know what he meant by that.
2: Now let's take a moment and be grateful that our kinks happen behind closed doors.
1: Yeah.
2: Instead of public.
1: Yeah, I want to just shout out to everybody that just keeps their clothes on in public. Thank you. I know it's hard, but we appreciate it.
2: All right, here you go. I have no idea what is going on here.
1: Uh-oh.
2: Get ready for a humdinger.
1: Okay.
2: Three intoxicated Florida men were arrested after police say they caused a 4:30 a.m. disturbance outside a Waffle House.
1: Oh.
2: Some were only wearing their underwear, and they were pelting the building with beef sticks.
1: Okay. Just like some jerky?
2: No, beef sticks is a whole different category of beef product, Chrissy.
1: I'm sorry.
2: So they were throwing beef sticks at the Waffle House, and they went over and sat outside the laundromat. And the cops arrested them.
1: I think they were just having a little fun. I mean, what?
2: Beef sticks are expensive, though.
1: Okay, that's true.
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0: 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Ooh, squirrel. 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

0: 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This is Random Shit.
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2: No, no. Oh, bad dog. Bad dog.
0: Somehow, that was real. Here's more random shit.
2: Three people died at Burning Man this year.
1: Ooh.
2: And in keeping with the theme, they gotta be cremated.
0: The more you know, the more you wish you didn't. Here's more random shit.
1: Some trivia for you here,
2: Chris. Oh, nice.
1: Athletes in ancient Greece competed while completely naked as a tribute to the Greek god Zeus.
2: Oh.
1: In related news, Zeus liked seeing people's buttholes.
2: Gross. Zeus. Thank you, Wes. A little history for everybody. Zeus. Fan of the butt.
1: He's up there going, oh.
2: Stop it.
0: You just rode a hilarious horse to Laugh Town. This has been The Rock Show's Random Shit. 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
1: Coming up next hour, could you beat a T-Rex in an eating contest? And what's one thing you'd never buy you for 100?
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They are the Nephilim, tall and strong, and some say the offspring of fallen angels. The ground shudders when they walk. Birds fly out of their way, and they can see your bald spot coming in before anyone else. 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

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Remember, Monday's a fresh start, not a punishment. Just keep moving forward. On the way, it's Good Thing, Bad Thing on The Rock Show.

0: most music and the most fun in the mornings. It's The Rock Show with Chrissy and Wes. Why think for yourself when The Rock Show can do it for you? This is Good Thing, Bad Thing.
1: Kristen, you must make a choice, good or bad.
2: Okay.
1: Good or bad, I will help debate these things with you.
2: All right.
1: And let you know if you're wrong, which you frequently are.
2: Never wrong.
1: Rocks is releasing a candy corn perfume.
2: Oh, dude, you already know what I'm going to say about that.
1: Well, I don't know. Now, when you eat candy corn, you get that waxy, awful, this is almost candy, but not kind of nausea feeling.
2: No. Mm-mm.
1: The question is, what does it smell like? And here's a question for you. And I just asked this so that I could figure it out myself. What is candy corn supposed to taste like? What are the flavors that are used to make up candy corn?
2: Can
1: you name any of them?
2: I really don't know.
1: The only one I could really think of was vanilla, which is correct.
2: Yeah.
1: But candy corn is supposed to taste like a mixture of vanilla, marshmallow, honey, and caramel.
2: And caramel. Okay, yeah.
1: Caramel.
2: Caramel. So
1: there's a whole song about it. It's called Caramel, yeah. Chrissy.
2: Anyway, I think it's disgusting. I don't want to eat it, and I don't want to smell like it. I don't want it anywhere near me.
1: Really?
2: I want it to just...

0: Just go away. Just go away.
1: All right.
0: Candy corn can go away.
2: Bad thing.
0: Ew.
1: I'm horribly disappointed.
0: Disgusting.
1: Hey, do you need a reason to hate babies?
0: Sure. I can always take another one.
1: Here's a reason to hate babies.
0: Okay.
1: A flight attendant is going viral. She said you should never eat food off the airplane tray tables, which is where you're supposed to eat food from, because parents use them to change babies' diapers.
0: Oh, no. I've never thought about that.
1: Those things don't get washed.
0: Oh, gross. That is so gross. Oh, and I'm thinking of the last time I was on a plane. I spilled a little of my Coke, and I leaned over and looked at my friend and slurped it off the table with my mouth. Oh, no.
1: Okay, now we aren't all savages.
0: I did
1: animals
0: do that.
1: Like Chrissy.
0: I was like, look at me. I'm a vacuum.
1: But look at this.
0: Oh, no.
1: On occasion, you have, like, maybe poured your pretzels out there or dropped a pretzel or something on there.
0: Oh, yeah. Oh, gross.
1: Yeah, babies are getting changed on those things.
0: Disgusting.
2: Bad thing.
0: Oh, I'm so grossed out, dude. That's gross.
1: Terrible. Ugh. Wendy's, a long time ago, had a T-Rex burger.
0: Mm.
1: A 3,000-calorie, $30 item that included 9 beef patties and 9 slices of cheese.
0: Oh, my gosh.
1: They're redoing it for a limited time in Oklahoma. What do we think about this?
0: That's a big old burger.
1: I feel like it just throws the whole flavor profile off when it's that big.
0: I think this is one of those things that you order to impress your buddies. You're like, I'm going to get myself the T-Rex burger, and you probably just immediately regret it.
1: Well, you can get it there, and it is one of those eating challenges, you know, like you eat it and it's free or whatever the heck like that. But you can just go to Wendy's and order a double with, you know, that many extra patties.
0: Yeah, no thanks. I'm good on that one, but y'all have at it, so.
1: It just seems a little ridiculous and dumb to me.
0: You think it's good or bad, though?
1: I would call it bad.
0: Okay.
1: Because, listen. I love Wendy's.
0: Me too.
1: I had a Baconator just the other day.
0: Mm.
1: But if you keep piling that up, it throws off the profile. You don't have enough bread proportion.
0: Too much meat.
1: The meat and
0: too much.
1: Like that. You're sad to say, but yeah.
0: Mm.
1: Yeah, we're going to call that a bad thing.
2: Bad thing.
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2: With us on the phone, it's our friend Clint the Cop. How are you, buddy?
3: I'm good, guys.
4: Well, what's up, man?
2: Here's my first question to you. You quite frequently work concert security. In fact, I saw you in the audience in Metallica. How do you keep your focus on what's going on when there's a great band on stage?
4: Ooh, yeah.
3: It's tough. That's a good question. But yeah, I enjoy it. I was standing with Kirk Hammett's parents, actually. I was back there talking to

0: of course, you guys, and you know, it's a lot of fun. I'm glad I get to do what I do.
1: That is awesome.
2: So awesome
1: that you get to stand backstage for all these shows. Well, we just wanted to call and we wanted to thank you for all the great answers you give us to our questions. We want to thank you for your public service. Is that public service, Clint?
2: Yeah.
1: Do I thank you for what you do or not?
2: Of course you do.
0: Yeah, you can. Hey, y'all are doing a job, too. We're all doing a job for a paycheck. I tell that to people all the time, man. We're just working to get by and support our families.
1: You know? Well, that's why we're naming you a super rockin' rock star, Clint.
0: I appreciate you guys.
2: That's
0: humbling,
2: you, man.
0: I appreciate y'all a lot. Yeah.
1: Humbling. Okay.
2: Yes. It is a great honor, Wes.
0: It is. It's a great honor from you guys.
3: Congratulations, you legend. You have earned the title of the Rock Show Super Rockin' Rock Star.
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0: San Angelo's Rock Station. When questions have to be answered, it's you to the rescue. 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
1: On the Smokin' Poll today, what's one thing you would never buy used? Pretty good question, right?
2: It is
1: there.
2: A good one.
1: You can end up with something that's germy or something that's haunted.
2: Oh, yeah.
1: I have no idea.
2: Haunted stuff.
1: All right, we get together with the Rock Show Road Crew every Sunday. You are more than welcome to join, make some friends, give us some answers. We know you're funny.
2: We see
1: your answers online.
2: You're hilarious. Join.
1: Here's some of their answers.
3: Cousin Ronnie, what's one thing you'll never buy used?
4: Furniture.
1: Yeah.
4: I don't want them bed bugs anywhere.
2: Ooh, yeah.
1: That's a good point.
3: Mm-mm. Rico, what's one thing you'll never buy used?
5: Bra or underwear. Mm. Why they sell those in thrift shops is beyond me. That's nasty.
3: It is nasty. Stephanie, what do you have for us?
6: Well, how about a battery-operated boyfriend?
2: Yeah, no thanks.
3: Okay. Nope. Stephanie's on a run today. I don't know what's going on with her. Somebody needs to spray some cold water on her. Nick, what do you have for us?
7: I would have to go with mattress.
3: Mm-hmm. Yes, yep. A great answer. I don't even understand. I wouldn't take one from my best friend.
2: Never.
3: Steven, what's one thing you'd never buy used?
8: Toilet paper.
3: Okay, Steven. All right, thank you for being here today. You've been the highlight of our lives. Susie, what's one thing you'd never buy used?
9: Well, I first want to say I agree with everybody else, but secondly, shoes.
3: Ooh, shoes. Yeah, that's a little bit weird, too. Mm-hmm. Even boots. You know, boots can last forever, but still, I don't like the idea.
9: Yeah. I don't like somebody else's foot funk.
3: Mm-hmm. Yeah, exactly. Yeah, who knows what you're going to catch. Jeremy, what's one thing you'd never buy used?
10: A coffin. If it's used, I definitely don't want to know why it's available again.
3: Oh, God. I hate to break this to you, but I've bought at least 6 of them that were used.
2: Oh, no.
10: It's true. And I probably played in one of them.
3: Well, I hope you didn't see the stains.
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1: It's Chrissy and Wes from The Rock Show on the smoking poll today. What's one thing you'd never buy used?
2: All right, here's some answers from our listeners. We're going to start with Russell Connor. He said a toothbrush.
1: Okay.
2: I'm surprised nobody on the road crew mentioned that.
1: Well, they're not as smart as Russell
2: as
1: Connor.
2: Russell Connor,
1: PhD.
2: Yeah. Mm-hmm. Douglas DeClercq said workout apparel. He said, trust me on this one. Ew. Macy Renee Baker said a couch. She said a friend bought one at a garage sale and ended up with a horrible bed bug infestation.
1: Uh-huh.
2: Hard pass.
1: Yeah.
2: Ew. Gilbert Ortiz said syringe needles.
1: Yeah, you don't want to buy those used.
2: No.
1: Especially the rusty ones.
2: Ew.

0: Gina said hats. She doesn't want lice.
1: Hats.
0: Yeah.
1: Okay. Oh, okay. I get it.
0: Yep. No lice. No lice for me. Dean Dodson said a bong. He would not buy a used bong. I guess it'd be kind of smelly and gross.
1: I had to think that one through.
0: Yeah, I don't know.
1: Okay.
0: You could wash that,
1: you
0: Dean.
1: You would think you could throw that in the dishwasher.
0: Yeah, me and Wes think you're being a wiener.
1: Yeah.
0: Marissa said...
1: And let's get high sometime.
0: Yeah, call us.
1: Yeah.
0: Marissa said... Marissa said makeup. She said, I'm not a germaphobe in the slightest, but something about used makeup gives me the really big ick.
1: Yeah.
0: Yeah, you don't want somebody else's eye infection.
1: No, you don't want that.
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1: You guys are hilarious. We've got more of your smoking pole answers coming up.
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Oh, so good. 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I'm just hungry. 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
1: It's Chrissy and Wes from The Rock Show on the Smoking Pole today. What's one thing you'd never buy used?
2: All right, here's some more answers from our wonderful listeners. We're going to start with Cindy Richardson. She said feminine products.
1: Okay.
2: Ew, no.
1: Oh.
2: Tammy followed her with diapers. So, yeah, two things you definitely don't want used. I don't know who's selling those used. But.
1: Well, no. I was going to comment on that because, you know, immediately our minds go to, like, Pampers and stuff. But there were a lot of people who had cloth diapers.
2: Oh, gross.
1: Yeah.
2: Ew. No, absolutely not. That's not happening ever.
1: Right.
2: Derek said he'd never buy a used pillow. He said, I don't want to sleep where somebody else's head has been sweating for 5 years.
1: That was my answer. I know how many times I've woke up glued to a pillow with drool.
2: Yeah.
1: That I don't want somebody else's drool pillow.
2: No.
1: Yeah.
2: Here's another good one from Trevor McCall. He said a CPAP machine. He said absolutely not.
1: Why not?
2: I don't know, because it goes in your nose and on your mouth. And
1: You would think that you just replaced that part of it, but the machine's a machine.
2: I don't know. He seemed pretty adamant about that one.
1: Okay.
2: But we don't use CPAPs. Lucky us.
1: Yep. Mm-hmm.
2: Shannon said a car seat. She said, no, I know what's happened in that thing. Tony said a pacifier. He said, that's not even a purchase. That's more like a biohazard.
1: Yeah.
2: Kelsey said she will not buy a used sleeping bag. She said, I don't want to unzip it and discover somebody else's camping memories.
1: Yes. Oh, no.
2: What about this one from Lauren Castillo? She said a mouth guard. She said, absolutely not. I don't care if it was only worn once. Yeah, no.
1: No.
2: Two more for you. Rin Macy said, mattress, sheets, anything that's been directly involved with somebody else's sleep sweat. And this one from Jake Nicholson.
1: Yeah.
2: He said, medicine. Don't buy used medicine. He said, there's no acetaminophen in that bottle anymore. It's probably fentanyl, and it might land you some prison time.
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2: No, no. No, bad dog. Bad dog.
0: Somehow, that was real. Here's more random shit.
2: Three people died at Burning Man this year.
1: Ooh.
2: And in keeping with the theme, they gotta be cremated.
1: Okay.
0: The more you know, the more you wish you didn't. Here's more random shit.
1: Some trivia for you here,
2: Chris. Oh, nice. Right here.
1: Athletes in ancient Greece competed while completely naked as a tribute to the Greek god Zeus.
2: Oh.
1: In related news, Zeus liked seeing people's buttholes.
2: Gross. Zeus. Thank you, Wes. A little history for everybody. Zeus. Fan of the butt.
1: He's up there going, oh.
2: Stop it.
0: You just rode a hilarious horse to Laugh Town. This has been The Rock Show's Random Shit. This is The Rock Show.
1: Coming up in the dumbass of the day, a Home Goods naked meltdown and Waffle House beef sticks. It's a thing.
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1: Yes, it's the Christmas edition.
2: More Christmas jokes.
1: Yeah, it's a little rougher than even the regular ones.
2: Oh, no.
1: But I made a commitment, and I'm going to see it through.
2: All right, man.
1: Christmas jokes for the kids every Friday all the way through Christmas.
2: Oh, boy.
1: All right, then.
2: Mm-hmm.
1: You ready?
2: I'm so ready.
1: Why is your brow furrowed?
2: I can't
1: Don't
2: wait.
1: Don't furrow your brow
2: I
1: at me.
2: I love a good Christmas joke.
1: Your face is going to stick that way.
2: I don't even care anymore.
1: You don't want that
2: I don't even care. Go ahead. Get it done.
1: Chrissy.
2: What?
1: Why did Rudolph flunk out of high school? Chrissy, I'm asking you. Why did Rudolph, you know, he's a red-nosed reindeer.
2: Yeah.
1: Why did he flunk out of high school?
2: I don't know.
1: Because he went down in history.
2: Okay. God, Wes. Stupid.
0: This has been Great Moments in Dad Jokery.
1: Oh, my God.
2: Oh.
0: On The Rock Show.
2: Terrible.
0: Congratulations, you lucky duck. You have music in the morning and The Rock Show with Chrissy and Wes.

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2: I think I

0: got this one in the bag today, man.
1: I don't think so. Your man has a mental illness. No. I have three drunk.
0: No, well, we don't know that. We don't know. My guy could have been drunk, too. Okay, a 43-year-old Florida man named Billy Thomas got arrested because he dropped trout right there in Home Goods.
1: Okay.
0: He told a lady, I'm sorry I gotta do this, and he dropped his pants, and apparently just left his underwear and his shoes lying there on the floor.
1: Okay.
0: So he was just walking around Donald Ducking it. It's really gross. He told the cops, he was like, my clothes were smoking. And the cops were like, okay, Billy, we're gonna take you with us.
1: All right, then. Yep. Well, here you go. Here's a strong challenger. In fact, I've got three Florida men who were arrested after police say they caused a 4:30 a.m. disturbance outside a Waffle House.
0: That's pretty normal, though.
1: Think about what goes on in a Waffle House, and for them to actually call the cops is kind of special.
0: True.
1: For some reason, these three drunk guys were pelting the Waffle House with beef sticks. That was very annoying to the people who are trying to engage in domestic violence inside the Waffle House.
0: And a big waste of beef sticks. They're expensive.
1: So, cops showed up and just found them sitting outside the laundromat next door.
0: And the winner is... It's me! Yes!
1: This is fixed.
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1: On the way in the FOF, the gas threshold, and the Emmys tonight.
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0: 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West Texas, this Bud's for you.
1: Song again. 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

good morning. It's the Rock Show with Chrissy and Wes. We don't care how cold it is. Roll the windows down and turn us up. 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

0: 96.5, The Rock, San Angelo's rock station. Up there, on the horizon, lies a vast and empty place. 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
1: I'm going to warn our biggest fans right now, we may be a little late in the morning.
2: Uh-oh.
1: Because the Emmys are tonight.
2: Oh, yeah.
1: Oh, those legendary Christy and Wes Emmy parties.
2: Big deal.
1: Oh, we love to get together and put on our favorite dresses.
2: Mm-hmm. Black tie.
1: Yep.
2: We do the whole thing. Yeah, we do not.
1: I still hearken back to the early days of radio where they would tell you, the boss man would tell you, oh, you got to stay up and watch the Emmys because everybody's going to be talking about the Emmys the next day.
2: Yeah. Did you ever do that? Did you ever participate? Yeah, you did?
1: Yeah. Well, really, honestly, back in the day, before you could just get all that info online.
2: There's no other way.
1: And before everybody was spending all their time fighting about other things,
2: mm-hmm.
1: you wanted to know, you know, what Nicole Kidman won or whatever.
2: Yeah.
1: Although she was probably a toddler back then.
2: okay.
1: I can't imagine caring.
2: Yeah.
1: I can't imagine.
2: I don't care,
1: you know,
2: at all.
1: If there's one show that you love and you know that it's not doing well or doesn't have a wide audience, it always feels good to know that it got an Emmy win.
2: Well, I like the way you describe it. It's like a whole bunch of random people coming to your work party, you know? Like,
1: that's what it is. That's the way it started.
2: Yeah, people don't come to our radio party and see us get awards.
1: It was basically a luncheon for actors.
2: Yeah, so I'm good.
1: You know, the other day I was coming to work, and briefly, one gas station had gas priced at $3.95.
2: Oh.
1: Now, they came to their senses later that day.
2: Mm.
1: But my concern is, once we hit $4, then it's going to go crazy.
2: Mm.
1: Because $4 is one of those pain points, and the gas people know about it.
2: Yeah.
1: So once it hits four, it won't stay at four. It'll go 420, 430, 440, and stuff like that really, really quick.
2: Man.
1: So I'm a little concerned about that. And the wife and I were talking about this because diesel is almost like $2 more, right?
2: Mm-hmm.
1: And the backbone of this country is our truckers taking things from point A to point B.
2: Yep.
1: And everything gets more expensive because diesel is so expensive.
2: Yeah.
1: Here's the weird thing. When I was a kid, diesel was cheaper than gas.
2: Was it really?
1: Absolutely. Wow. Absolutely 100%. Diesel was always way cheaper than gas. Mm. And we go, man, we wish we could get diesel.
2: Wow.
1: We wouldn't be spending a whole 98 cents on a gallon of gas.
2: That's crazy.
1: We got diesel.
2: It was cheaper at one point.
1: So that's one of those things that they up the price due to demand, and it makes me think the whole thing is suspect.
2: Yeah, I think it is, all of it.
1: I think it's just a
2: big old sham.
1: I think it's giving the truckers the high hard one.
2: Yeah.
1: And they don't want, well, some like it, but not most don't. I'll just say that.
2: Most don't.
1: CDC says diarrhea lettuce is over.
2: Ooh, yeah. No more diarrhea
1: lettuce.
2: Did you
1: stop eating lettuce at all?
2: I really didn't. I took my chances the entire time.
1: There was one time I started to reach for a bag of

0: salad. And I said, no. And I went and got a head of lettuce anyways.
1: Mm, yeah.
0: And just washed it. But really, you know, I mean, most of my lettuce consumption is one leaf on a half pound
1: burger. Yeah.
0: That's about it.
1: I just crossed my fingers and hoped for the best.
0: That's what you got to do.
1: Yeah.
0: There's a new company that's created a pumpkin spice casket.
1: What?
0: A pumpkin spice casket.
1: Explain.
0: You put pumpkin spice on a casket.
1: Does it smell like that?
0: Yes.
1: Oh, why?
0: I don't know. It sounds like a prank to me.
1: I don't get it.
0: This is a prank we should always pull at funerals. It's like, hey, go smell him.
1: Go smell Nana.
0: He smells like pumpkin.
1: It's gross.
0: And then you just get the smell of old dead person.
1: Oh, formaldehyde and pumpkin spice.
0: All right. Two more items here. Oh. Cowboys lost.
1: Oh, well.
0: Contrary to popular belief, I don't like it when the Cowboys lose. I need them to be a certain level of good to give some people some false hope in order for my jokes to work.
1: I know.
0: When they out and out 100% suck, it crushes my dreams.
1: It's true.
0: Of crushing your hopes.
1: Yeah. He does get upset.
0: And lastly, it's cream-filled donut day.
1: Oh, boy.
0: Now, let me be the first to tell you, any donut can be cream-filled if you treat it tenderly.
1: Okay.
0: I'm going to leave that right there.
2: And so the voices echo across the desolate and unfertile plain, unheard but unto themselves. 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
2: Hey, it's Chuck from Loudwire Nights, and man, I've got a few things in mind to help us through Monday night tonight. So, I'm thinking we hear some new music from Beartooth, maybe some new music from Spirit Box, maybe we introduce a new edition of the Fight Club with some of the biggest albums that came out in 1991, 35 years ago. Yeah, this is what I'm thinking, man. This is what's rolling through my head. I think it's going to make Monday just a little bit better. I'm going to see you very soon, all right? Loudwire Night starts at 7 o'clock. Don't be late.
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4: Hey, it's Chuck from Loudwire Nights, and man, I've got a few things in mind to help us through Monday night tonight. So, I'm thinking we hear some new music from Beartooth, maybe some new music from Spirit Box. Maybe we introduce a new edition of the Fight Club with some of the biggest albums that came out in 1991, 35 years ago. Yeah, this is what I'm thinking, man. This is what's rolling through my head. I think it's going to make Monday just a little bit better. I'm going to see you very soon, all right? Loudwire Night starts at 7 o'clock. Don't be late.
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hot pursuit and fiery auto crashes. Some will die in hot pursuit while sifting through my ashes. Some will fall in love with life and drink it from a fountain that is pouring like an avalanche coming down the mountain.

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Now you do what they told you. 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
10: 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Yeah, this is what I'm thinking, man. This is what's rolling through my head. I think it's going to make Monday just a little bit better. 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Loudwire Night starts at 7 o'clock. 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

Good afternoon. I'm Maggie Meadows. Hope you had a great weekend, a new week ahead of us. And starting this week, yes, an opportunity to fuel your life with $25,000. The winning begins Thursday at 8 a.m. Sumerian.

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This is cool. 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Bad Omens now with the death of peace of mind.

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0: Okay, so Rat opened for Ozzy in 1984. 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Hanging out, I don't know what that all entailed. Nonetheless, we were always like, oh man, Stephen Piercy could have been your dad. And we were like so bummed, like she didn't bring him home or something like that would really, really happen.
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Okay, so over the weekend, I almost started watching Lanterns on HBO, and I know I've talked about this before. I'm not, like, into superhero movies or comic book stuff, but I really like Kyle Chandler, who plays Hal Jordan. Where's he from? Friday Night Lights. Yeah, that's where I first saw him, so I'm kind of thinking I may watch it. If you watch it, and I should, let me know. 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
4: Hey, it's Chuck from Loudwire Nights, and man, I've got a few things in mind to help us through Monday night tonight. So, I'm thinking we hear some new music from Beartooth, maybe some new music from Spirit Box, maybe we introduce a new edition of the Fight Club with some of the biggest albums that came out in 1991, 35 years ago. Yeah, this is what I'm thinking, man. This is what's rolling through my head. I think it's going to make Monday just a little bit better. I'm going to see you very soon, all right? Loudwire Night starts at 7 o'clock. Don't be late.

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Okay, lame. I know there are a lot of lame national holidays, but this one, Parents' Day Off. And I know if you're a parent, you're like, oh, that sounds great. But it's described as, oh, a time for you to relax and unwind, step away from the kids. Yeah. Depending on how old your kids are, I'm sure that is not going to happen. 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It's a perfect circle with Starless.

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Well, not really a surprise, but it was confirmed that the upcoming AC/DC show that was scheduled for this Wednesday in Toronto was canceled after the venue the band was supposed to perform at

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From all accounts, things are going well during the recording process for Korn's 15th studio album. 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

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Ooh, squirrel. 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Yeah. 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

Announced just last week, Nirvana is getting one of MTV's biggest awards. Depending on what you think of the award show, the band will be the 2026 recipient of the Video Vanguard Award. And when it was announced last week, it was exactly 34 years after Nirvana first appeared at the VMAs in 1992. No word if members of the band will be on site to accept the award, and the VMAs air on September 27th.

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0: There are words most of us say every day, often, like the and I, you, a, my. Yeah, those are pretty common words people say constantly in a spoken conversation. And boy, this list is accurate. You know, or actually, when people say like, you know. And basically, I don't know if I say basically that often. I feel like the words I say the most are bartender, one more, please.
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you catch any videos online of Soundgarden at the Seahawks home opener last week? I did. It looked cool. A lot of the sound wasn't great. That's why I was going to play some, but I didn't want any haters like, oh, yeah, see, it sucks. I don't think it's the band or Taylor at all. I just think it's the footage that fans that were there slapped up online. I thought it looked really, really good, and I have confidence that it sounded great. It's Cage the Elephant with Beaches in Tennessee.

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Billy Idol will be inducted into the Rock and Roll Hall of Fame this year, along with Iron Maiden, Oasis, Phil Collins, just to name a few. The ceremony happens November 14th, and the next day, Disney

14th, and the next day, Disney Plus will be streaming the show. And if you don't have Disney Plus, ABC will air the recorded ceremony in December.

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A very popular movie is turning 50 years old in 2027, and for the first time, this film will be shown in IMAX. I will tell you what the movie is. Trust me, you nerds are going to be real excited. More on that in two songs.

0: I seriously only went to the movies to see Terminator 2 to hear that song right there, and then we left. 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And in honor of that anniversary, Lucasfilm is bringing the film back to theaters, IMAX theaters. 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

0: Hey, it's Chuck from Loudwire Nights, and man, I've got a few things in mind to help us through Monday night tonight. So I'm thinking we hear some new music from Beartooth, maybe some new music from Spirit Box. Maybe we introduce a new edition of the Fight Club with some of the biggest albums that came out in 1991, 35 years ago. Yeah, this is what I'm thinking, man. This is what's rolling through my head. I think it's going to make Monday just a little bit better. I'm going to see you very soon, all right? Loudwire Night starts at 7 o'clock. Don't be late.
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I'm always impressed by people who can play several instruments, and Sully Erna of Godsmack is one of those people. He can play guitar, piano, drums, and harmonica. Yeah. Sheesh. I did try guitar many, many years ago, and I'm very impatient. I wanted to master it. Like, I took lessons in everything, and it just wasn't connecting with me. But I guess practicing is a big part of learning an instrument. I was probably really bad at that. Papa Roach with Hanu Mankind. It's See You in Hell.

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what the day to remember always let you down. I'm Maggie Meadows. I can't be the only one that gets like this. It's either I don't get enough sleep or I get too much. Like, I can't find that happy medium. Over the weekend, I probably did not get enough sleep. Last night, rolling into today, I did, but I'm still like, oh, I got to find that sweet spot.

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Okay, so Nirvana is getting an honor from MTV. The band has been named the recipient of the 2026 MTV Video Music Awards Video Vanguard Award, recognizing the band's lasting impact on music. The announcement was made last week, actually exactly 34 years after Nirvana first appeared at the VMAs in 1992, and no word if members of the band will be on hand to accept the award, and the awards air on the 27th of this month. I find it interesting, though, because this is the year that MTV took away the rock category from the awards. So you never know.

boss has a micromanagement problem, we have a volume management solution. 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

0: Blink 182 with One More Time. I'm Maggie Meadows. With the NFL season officially underway, that means it is home gating season. I am here for it. If you are not going to be at a game, home gating is the next best thing. You have your friends over to your house. You watch the game. You grill and eat. You have drinks. You can play games, you know, cornhole, beer pong. We played cards over the weekend watching football. Anything goes. I am here for a home gating party. Even if I don't especially know what's going on with the game or it's not one of my favorite teams, I am down for the party. Home gating for the win.
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So earlier this month in an interview, Alex Van Halen was asked about his thoughts on Sammy Hagar's autobiography from what, like 2011, if I remember right. It was called Red, My Uncensored Life in Rock. Alex responded with, and I quote, "I don't know what he wrote and I don't want to know. In my opinion, Sammy Hagar is a complete idiot." Yeah, ouch. Sammy did respond basically saying at their age, it's unnecessary to act like that. And he went on to say, I guess the truth hurts sometimes. Peace already. The drama continues. It's Nickelback with John 5, Rattle the Cage.

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2: 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So I'm thinking we hear some new music from Beartooth, maybe some new music from Spirit Box. 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Yeah, this is what I'm thinking, man. This is what's rolling through my head. I think it's going to make Monday just a little bit better. I'm going to see you very soon, all right? Loudwire Night starts at 7 o'clock. 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